0: must be going to play cricket this year then, are you, Johnny?
1: Nah.
0: Well, you sure are a funny kid, Johnny. But I like you. So tell me, what kind of boy are you, John?

Suspicious Mind com Fine and Cannibals, Hoodoo Gurus, Another World, Genesis Addiction, Be Caught Stealing, Bon Jovi, Blood and Blood, Foo Fighters, Times Like These, Led Zeppelin, Jamaica, 11 horas e 56 minutos.

There's a lovely old draft coming right the way across the stage, nice and cold. Could somebody, I don't know what the Portuguese is, but shut the fucking door, all right? If there's a door open, could somebody close it? Otherwise I'm going to catch my death of cold up here. This one is called Tears of the Dragon, it's just for you, all right?

You made somebody's heart break, but now I have to let you go. I have to let you go. You left a